0: 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Journey through the heart of Europe in Viking Longship with thoughtful service, destination-focused dining, and cultural enrichment on board and on shore. With small ships that bring travelers closer to the destination, there's more time to explore. 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